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Pretty sure I'ma make it out alive. I think I'm gonna be fine.

will fade eventually. 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Oh my, my, oh my, my love, I take one look at you, you're taking me out.

0: Lanzai, Pedro Capó, Georgie Noriega, Rec 808, Shadow Towers, Puerto Rico.
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